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1: Supergirl in theaters, I don't know if you went to see it over the weekend. Toby Knapp is my name. And then, of course, we're all waiting on Spider-Man to come out then at the end of the year, the new Avengers movie, Doomsday. There are so many superheroes when you think of it. Who is the best? Who's the best superhero in your opinion? Tap the talkback microphone to jump into this conversation. Alicia, who would the best superhero be in your mind?
2: I'm going with Spider-Man, and not because he's the strongest, but because he's the most relatable. Like, the guy's fighting supervillains one minute, and then stressing about paying rent the next. And he just keeps getting knocked down, but he still shows up to do the right thing. And that's a hero I can actually root for.
1: All right, I'm going to put your name in the Spider-Man column. There we go, and I guess you'll be at the new Spider-Man movie when it comes out. I'll look for you. Toby Knapp is my name. Best superhero? Got thoughts? You know where to find me. Speak out, because we're just getting warmed up.
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1: Sunday afternoon, Toby Knapp is my name as we shake off the 4th of July holiday weekend and we get ready for a new week. Tame Impala is on right now. Now, I know that's a band name. Tame Impala is actually just one dude, Kevin Parker. He writes, records, produces all of the music himself. Who knew? And now you do. Tame Impala and Dracula.

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1: Jason, it's me, Toby Knapp, and this afternoon we've been talking about the best superhero in your opinion. Maybe you went to see Supergirl. I don't know if you did or not, but if you did, you must have left thinking about who your favorite superhero is. So, who is the best superhero in your opinion?
2: It's gotta be Superman. There's only one thing in the universe that can beat him, and it's like a super rare element that almost nobody has. So, he's basically unbeatable.
1: I can give you points on Superman. I'm more of a Captain America or Iron Man kind of a guy, but then again, Iron Man's not supposed to be with us anymore, but I guess we'll see what Avengers Doomsday has to say about that at the end of the year. Thanks for jumping into the conversation on a Sunday afternoon, sir.

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2: Toby Knapp is my name, just past 6 o'clock on this Sunday. 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
1: Life comes at you fast. Toby Knapp is my name. So how do you recover from life when it comes at you fast every day of the week, including weekends? What's your tip to recover from a fast-paced world? Steven, hello there. Thank you. So share with the class, what do you do when you need to unplug and recharge?
2: I turn my phone off and read. 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Just immerse yourself in an entirely different story altogether.
1: I love reading, but sometimes my ADHD kicks in and then I'm like, okay, I'm done. And then I get through maybe 2 to 3 chapters and then it's over. Craziness. I should probably call my therapist, right?

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1: Remember, you don't have to think about work till tomorrow, so don't. Toby Knapp is my name. Have an incredible

1031 KCDA. All right, we need to have a chat. Hey, it's Shannon O stepping in. There are fans of this particular artist stealing street signs, and it's causing some major issues for the town. I'll get you details on who that is coming up in 6 minutes.

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1: If you're looking for a good vacation spot, but you need to save some cash, you might want to avoid these places. 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

The best mix of the 90s to now, this is 103.1 KCDA. We have officially turned the page into the month of July, and this is good news for you and your sweet tooth, actually. Hey, it's Shannon O. How many scoops of ice cream do you think the average American has per week? I can almost promise you, you will not get this correct. I'll tell you the answer in the next 10 minutes.

0: 103.1 KCDA, the best mix of the 90s to now. Hey, it's Shannon. Oh, I hope you're having a great weekend so far. Now that we are officially in the month of July, did you know that it's National Ice Cream Month? I feel like you might know the most popular flavors, vanilla, chocolate, strawberry. Although, Emily, you said that yours is actually different. What's your favorite flavor?
1: Mint chocolate chip.
0: Oof. I have to be right there with you, Emily. Good choice. Okay, so now that we got the favorite flavor squared away, do you know how many scoops on average an American eats of ice cream per week? I bet you weren't ready for this. 11. We eat 11 scoops of ice cream per week in the summertime. Just the hotter months, just the months that we need that extra little pep in our step. But 11 scoops of ice cream per week. Wow.

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1: Hey, it's Shannon O. We were just talking about how it's National Ice Cream Month, and Olivia said she doesn't care about the flavor. She just cares what is paired with the ice cream. And what is that, Olivia?
2: I dip my fries in ice cream.
1: Yes! Love that. Okay, honestly, it does make them taste so much better, and I feel like it's even better

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Hey, it's Shannon O. Tell me something good that's happening in your life this week. 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

103.1 KCDA, the best mix of the 90s to now. Now that we're wrapping up one of those extended weekends because of the holiday, maybe it's time to start planning your next trip. That's not necessarily a road trip, but you got to get on a plane. This is the airline that you're going to want to book because it's the most reliable. Hey, it's Shannon Owen. I'll let you know what that is coming up in 6 minutes.

0: 1031 KCDA. Now that we've established that you deserve a vacation, it's time to decide which airline to book. Hey, it's Shannon O. The most reliable U.S. airlines for summer travel include Hawaiian right there at the top, with Alaska coming in number two, which I think that they're kind of they're the same thing now, aren't they? Third place belongs to Delta, Southwest, Four, and Allegiant Air, rounding out the top five airlines. Tim's calling in and he disagrees. Top five should include which airline?
1: I've been flying American for 14 years, and every time I go to switch, I end up having problems.
0: Hey, you got to stick with who works for you. Is there an airline that you are loyal to a fault for? Let me know using that talkback feature.
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1: Americans are trying to save money by ditching their favorite brands. 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But where is this most common? This might actually surprise you. It's coming up in the next 10 minutes.

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Guaranteed human.

0: The best mix of the 90s to now, this is 103.1 KCDA. How loyal are you to your favorite brands? Apparently, 16% seems to be the price increase for most Americans when they say, all right, it's time to switch, or they just go generic. Where is this most common? Groceries, as you could imagine, followed by personal care products to household goods. I got to be honest with you, sometimes the cheaper brands are better, and I'm curious if you have found that out firsthand. Why are we paying so much for one thing when we could be saving money on another? What secret brand have you found out about that you think works just as good, if not better, than the rest? Let me know using the TalkBack feature.
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1: Hey, did you know that we're an iHeartRadio station? My name is Shannon. Oh, thanks for spending part of your Sunday with me. It's true, though. 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

1031 KCDA. I can't believe it's been 25 years since the first Shrek came out, and now they're coming out with a Shrek 5 next year. Hey, it's Shannon O. They just dropped the trailer, and people are having some major issues with it. I'll tell you why coming up in 6 minutes. I've been

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I've never

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1: If you don't like exercising, you don't like going for runs, why not pick up reading? Hey, it's Shannon. Oh, yes, we need to all work on our health, but 6 minutes apparently is all you need. Each day, you read 6 minutes and you reduce your stress intake by about 68%. Why is this such a staggering number? Because it outperforms music and walking. Apparently, book readers live on average 23 months longer than non-book readers, probably because of the lack of stress. But not to mention, you also have better memory, better communication skills, and healthier cognitive function. So if you're a reader, I want to hear your number right now. How many books have you read so far in 2026? Let me know using the talkback mic.
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103.1 KCDA, the best mix of the 90s to now. If you're a fan of staying at home rather than going to the movie theaters, good news. The Super Mario Galaxy movie is set to hit Peacock later on this month, July 30th, after becoming the highest grossing film of the year.

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1: I feel like this number is very low, but apparently the average parent holds on to this many items from their kid's childhood. 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
1: If you're heading back to work tomorrow, maybe you need to make a playlist for your dog. Hey, it's Shannon O. That might sound funky rather than just leaving the radio on, just leaving the TV on, but this is becoming more and more of a common thing. So what are the most popular songs that people have been putting on these playlists?

103.1 KCDA, the best mix of the 90s to now. 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Hey, it's Shannon O. And actually, there are common songs that people are including in these playlists. 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I'm curious, when you leave for the day, what do you leave on for your dog? Do they sit in silence? My dog loves watching House Hunters International. We leave HDTV on pretty much all day for him. What does your dog listen to or watch? 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
1: That's wrapping it up for me. My name is Shannon O. Thanks for spending part of your Sunday night with me. 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

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Ooh, I cannot wait to see Zara Larsson at our iHeartRadio Music Festival. She is one amazing performer. If you want to get tickets to our Saturday night show, AXS.com, some tickets are still available. This is

0: 103.1 KCDA with Brooke and Jeffrey in the morning. Well, I was just talking about our iHeartRadio Music Festival. Hi there, this is Natalia hanging out with you. Yeah, a few songs ago I played Zara Larsson. She's going to be there. She's on the lineup. So is Benson Boone, who we just played. I mean, it is going to be such an amazing show. Snoop Dogg's also going to be there. Muse, Weezer, Lainey Wilson, of course, BTS as well. So we still have tickets available for these Saturday nights, which Benson Boone is going to be at. So if you want to see Benson Boone, you want to party with us in Las Vegas, get those tickets, AXS.com. There are still some tickets left. All right, Huntrix, Wiz Khalifa, and Charlie Puth, they're all next.
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This is 103.1 KCDA, the best mix of the 90s to now. You know, Charlie Puth and Wiz Khalifa had only met like one time before actually recording this song. And then, of course, it became the number one song in the country. Billions of views on YouTube. It's See You Again. It's

running errands, driving to work, being stuck in traffic. But what do more than half of Americans do in their car at least twice a week? I wonder if you're part of this. I will tell you the whole thing next. Stay right here. It's Linkin Park with them.

0: forget to tell your smart device to play 103.1 KCDA on iHeartRadio. Love that song right there. That is Ella Langley, Choosing Texas. This is Natalia. Thank you so much for having us on in the middle of the night. And a new poll says that 53% of Americans eat in their car at least once a week. Once a week, let me tell you, sometimes twice a week. Yeah, we just get stuck in so much traffic sometimes that, you know, on our way to work or on our way home, and you get, sometimes I just don't have time to sit and eat some food. So, you know, I'll just grab something really quickly, sit in my car and eat it real quick, and then on to the next thing. What other weird things have you done in your car because you ran out of time? Let me know. 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Tap it, record a message. I want to hear these shocking things. Well, not too shocking. All right, Hozier and Vanessa Carlton coming up on the way.
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0: This is 103.1 KCDA. Hey, that is Bruno Mars right there. What's going on, my overnighters? Thank you so much for hanging out with me. If you ever want to request any music, hit me up. Yeah, I'm on Instagram at Hey Natalia, HeyNatalia. No, you don't have to hit follow just to send me a message. I will, you know, check all my various inboxes. But yeah, go ahead and let me know where you're listening from and what song I can get on for you so I can shout you out. All right, Justin Bieber and Taylor Swift, they're both next.
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1: Well, yeah, of course, she'll always be Taylor Swift, but she's also the new Taylor Kelce. Since I knew it, I knew you.

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You can find us on Facebook at 103.1 KCDA. All right, well, let me ask you, would you join a lie-down club? Yeah, it's sort of what you think. Hi there, it is Natalia hanging out with you. Apparently,

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103.1 KCDA with Brooke and Jeffrey in the morning. All right, stick around. Coming up on the way, some Shakira and Wyclef. Also going to do Mumford & Sons with Hozier. But first, Olivia Dean.

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1: 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Hey, are you a fan of the Super Mario movies? Well, I just saw this Super Mario Galaxy movie is going to be on Peacock, free to stream. I mean, obviously, if you have the subscription, but starting July 30th. See, my thing is, I know that I can rent it and buy it, of course, you know, like Prime Video and stuff like that, but I pay for all these subscriptions, so I always wait until the movies come out. Then I will definitely start streaming it once I'm home. So yeah, Super Mario going to be available this month. I like that. All right, coming up on the way, let's do some Somber and Charlie Puth next.
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1: Well, did you know that Taylor Swift did something very special with her wedding invitations in case anything got leaked? I'll tell you all about it next. Stay right here. Three songs, full story.

103.1 KCDA with Brooke and Jeffrey in the morning. All right, my late nighters, hope you're doing well. Thanks for joining me on this Monday, July 6th. Well, over the weekend, of course, you know, Taylor and Travis got married. But apparently, did you hear what they did with their invitations beforehand to make sure that information did not get leaked to the public? Every invitation that they sent out, it was individually watermarked with the guest's first and last name repeated throughout the invite. And that way, if that invitation got leaked online, they knew who it was. Oh, I love those security measures that they had to go through. Apparently, all the guests, you know, signed NDAs before the wedding as well. So that's why all these secrets have been able to be kept. And I like it. All right, Harry Styles coming up on the way. Stay here.

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1: Well, we'll see if Ella Langley can hold on to that number one spot. She has been killing it with this song, I swear. Making history as well. Congratulations to her.

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All right, some Green Day on the way. I was going to do that track from Madonna and Sabrina Carpenter, but first, Olivia.

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1: Well, these World Cup games are getting intense. Hi there, it is Natalia hanging out with you. Of course, the World Cup continues, more and more teams going home, but man, it has been fun right now. I've also been like picking up little teams here and there that I'm also rooting for. So yeah, July 19th, though, that is the big finish. The World Cup final will be on the 19th, and Madonna will be there performing with BTS and also Shakira as well. So that's going to be really fun. So if your team makes it, if they don't, at least there's still a fun World Cup final to watch. All right, coming up on the way, Bruno Mars and Lumineers next.

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1: All right, friends, it is my time. I am headed out of here. Have a great rest of your Monday. Yeah, we're back to the grind. Labor Day. Is it soon? Okay. Lumineers, ho, hey. Have a good one. Bye.

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2: The other night, I did a little experiment, and I sent our technical director, Ashton, out to the bars.
3: Oh.
2: And I said, do whatever it takes to get rejected by a woman.
4: Oh. I gotta tell you, Jeff, it was very tough.
2: Oh, yeah. He tried everything, talking about passing kidney stones.
5: Oh. That's not attractive.
3: Didn't work.
2: He asked one to count the moles on his back.
3: Mm-hmm. Oh,
5: wow. No.
2: He even invited one over to his parents' house for a home-cooked meal made by his dad.
3: Oh, well, yeah. I mean,
5: he actually would say yes to that.
3: Who's going
5: to
3: pass that opportunity?
5: Yeah, that's like legit.
2: Zero rejections the entire night.
3: Wow.
2: God. All the ladies wanted Ashton.
3: He must
2: so.
3: Have been in that same leather jacket he's wearing right now.
2: But I don't know what it takes to be given our fake number. We are going to meet some of the lucky few, though, who managed to pull it off when we play their awkward messages in a brand new loser line coming up at 7:10.
6: It's been a long

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2: When I was on the phone with my mom the other week,
3: oh man,
2: she kept asking if we were going to do any new segments.
3: Yeah, she really honed in on that. For
2: yeah,
3: a
2: it was
3: while.
2: Kind of
4: so many too.
2: Kind of rude and that she was implying that.
3: Felt like she didn't actually even listen to the segments we do now.
2: Well, I hope that she's listening. Because
3: I doubt it.
2: We have a brand new idea that no other show is bold enough to try.
4: Wow.
2: It's called Wheel of Content.
3: Oh.
2: And management here at the station has already begged us, please don't air it. I'll even read the email they sent saying, if you choose to go to dead air for 7 minutes, we would prefer that instead. But we're going to put our jobs on the line for this.
3: Wait.
4: Okay.
3: At least we're going to put your job on the line.
2: Well, Brooke
3: line,
2: is going to do it because she said if it doesn't work out, she will quit the show after a brand new wheel of content.
3: Yeah.
2: It's coming up
3: right
2: at 8:10.
3: I had a good career.

0: One is called Cutting Costs Corner, where we'll go around the room and talk about non-traditional ways we like to save money.
1: Sounds kind of boring.
0: Oh. I think could be a huge ratings grabber.
2: Though, we're not a big financial.
1: I do rewash my Ziploc bags when I use them. It's better for the environment and finances.
0: That's good. You could talk about that and how you dodge your taxes every year. Number two, another possible segment is called What Would We Do? What would we do if we woke up one day and we found our spouse turned into a giant avocado?
1: Oh. Well,
0: those are the types of fun and engaging questions that we could discuss for minutes on end.
2: I had a spouse.
1: See, everyone was going to make toast, right?
2: Oh, for sure.
0: Yeah, it's up to you. Don't spoil it for the segment in case that happens. Next, we have celebrity interviews. Jay-Z is on hold right now.
1: What?
0: But he has to earn it. Oh. If it lands on him, we will pick up his line. If not, we just gave him his 100th problem. There's also
1: 100th problem.
0: There's also medieval quote of the day and cell phone rodeo, which is
1: I always love that one.
0: We call you and we put your have you put your cell phone in the dryer for 30 seconds. If it's still connected afterwards, you win something from us, like one of Alexis's signed feet pics.
1: Alexa, we used to play that game for real.
0: Her name is Alexis, by the way, but that's okay.
3: Call me the wrong name. We'll ignore it.
0: Those are just a few of the options. There's a whole bunch of other ones on here, but let's give the wheel a big spin to see what it lands on and what we're going to be talking about. Jose, can you help pull it with me here on the count of three?
2: All right, it's kind of heavy.
0: It's all a pretty big wheel, so here we go. One, two, three. And remember, I'm the only one who can read the wheel because it is facing me.
1: Okay.
0: And it landed on headlines only.
2: No way!
0: Oh my God!
1: Why did we take so long to get here, Jeff?
0: I mean, normally we only do this segment during our shock caller question of the day at the start of the show, but I guess it's going prime time now.
1: I thought we were going to do medieval quotes.
0: But maybe next week. The wheel has spoken. If you've never heard Headlines Only, it's where I read a juicy headline from the news and then give you zero other information about
1: it. Jeff, why are we doing this right now?
0: Because the wheel said to.
2: We're in the middle of the break right now.
1: Was our producer drunk last night? He's hungover this morning.
0: We're wasting precious minutes here where we could be talking about headlines.
1: Last night,
0: because this is a full segment, I have over 75 headlines at the ready. So let's get right into it. Your first headline only.
2: Oh boy, buckle up.
0: 12-year-old Nebraska boy who's a train enthusiast accused of causing derailment and $350,000 in damages.
1: Oh, wow.
0: I would love to tell you more because it's crazy how he did it. But this is headlines only. So I can't tell you that he tampered with the switch on the tracks and caused it to ram into an empty rail car. That would be against the rules of the segment.
1: You just told us so,
2: Jeff. He didn't know. He didn't. He said, I'm not going
0: to
2: tell you
0: more. No more time to discuss. It's on to the next headline. Nasty dispute over missing chicken strip results in St. Louis woman striking a Jack in the Box employee with her car.
2: Justified.
0: You won't believe where they found the missing chicken strip later.
1: Oh. It was in her bra. I just know it.
0: I can't tell you that because we have to keep it moving. That's the name of the game here.
1: It stays warm in there.
0: Your next headline only.
2: 73 left.
0: Mom of three went to take the trash out and finds abandoned crotch on her porch.
1: Crotch?
2: A crotch or a crotch?
0: That's the type of headline that makes me want to learn more.
2: Oh, man.
1: I feel like you read it wrong.
3: I think it's going to be a typo headline.
0: That's right.
1: You can't find a crotch.
0: Abandoned crotch on her porch.
1: Are you sure
0: I'm reading
1: it crotch?
0: Verbatim. I guess we could go into more detail, but that's going to have to happen later. Because remember, I'm already on to our next headline only.
3: Okay, how many are left?
1: Do you mean listeners? How many listeners are left?
0: Is there a chance we could double it up with our last story? Because we're running out of time. We're going to try. Your final headline only. University of Michigan engineers create a camera that can hide people in photos and replace them with animated stick figures. Sounds like the youth of America is really working towards important things these days. I wish that I could tell you more about figure swap photography, but alas, it is headlines only. And we are done.
1: I don't
0: think
1: anybody wanted more of that one. That was good.
0: We are out of time, though. If our listeners want more Wheel of Content, make sure to text in. Oh, wait, crap. Jay-Z is still on the line.
2: No. Oh, we got to hang out.
1: Jay-Z fell asleep if he heard that.
0: I feel bad because he's been on hold this whole time. I'm just going to go to him for 10 seconds.
1: second. You want
0: just to make
1: out?
0: His publicist happy. Because okay. I promise.

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3: You've heard of people collecting celebrity memorabilia.
4: Yeah, for sure.
3: The red slippers from The Wizard of Oz.
5: Ooh.
3: One of Michael Jackson's white gloves.
5: Ooh. Oh, man.
3: Or a lock of Pauly Shore's chest hair.
4: Ooh. Curly.
3: It smells so good. Well, now, and keep in mind, no other news outlet is reporting on this. We are the only ones.
4: Wow.
3: But we know one man secured something that he believes to be valuable.
4: Ooh.
3: Off of singer-songwriter, all-around amazing guy, Charlie Puth.
4: What?
5: Whoa.
3: And I don't think Charlie knows that this guy has it.
4: Uh-oh.
3: But it all comes out in his voicemail. We're going to play.

0: did me back. The best mix of the 90s to now, 103.1 KCDA. What are the obvious signs that someone is probably going to bail on a planned hangout? Is it that they have blonde hair? A fake tan? A strange allergy to only certain types of eyelash glue?
1: Wait a minute. Okay.
0: These are just guesses. Huh. I don't really know.
2: Those are bad guesses.
0: You say so, Alexis.
3: Who could we be talking about? Yeah.
0: But I will say this. One of our listeners has none of those attributes, yet he still managed to cancel on a girl, not once, but twice in the same night.
3: Whoa!
0: Is that something you can ever come back from? We're going to find out when we do it in your brand new Second Date Update.
1: Yes.
0: Right after this.

0: 1031 KCDA, the best mix of the 90s to now.
1: When entering a gas station convenience store, what's the number one rule you should have if you're a somewhat normal person?
0: Don't take your shoes off.
2: Don't make eye contact.
1: Jose's on to something.
2: Yeah, I did.
1: Experts say don't look at anyone. Don't talk to anyone. If you do, there's a 64% chance you're getting robbed or followed home.
2: Wait a minute.
0: I talk to everybody when I go into convenience stores.
2: Yeah, you're the sketchy one, Brooke. They're scared of you.
1: It's weird. You just got to go in, grab your Slim Jim, put $20 on pump 3 and get out.
2: Yo, literally.
1: One of our listeners, Andre, either didn't know about that rule or just chose not to follow it.
0: Thank you.
1: Because he got into a conversation with a woman and yikes, it led to a date.
0: Hey, look at that.
1: I'm
0: not
1: curious.
0: One robbing in place.
1: I want to know how that happened. Andre, welcome to the show, man.
3: Hey, yeah. I was actually looking for someone to rob, so that's
0: actually... Well, maybe you stole her heart.
1: That was
0: for Alexis.
2: That was a good transition.
0: I knew someone was going to say it.
1: Yeah, someone's got to... Okay, anyway. So, what happened in the convenience store? How did you meet this girl?
3: I was walking out. She was walking in. It was just super classic. She kind of just got me like a look, you know?
2: Okay.
0: Yeah. I don't know. What look in that quick moment can you give?
2: Like, don't you give a look when you're flirty? Like smize or whatever?
1: Or it's like, get out of the way of the door. I can't get inside.
2: Look. You're in the doorway.
0: Less than a second interaction.
1: Yeah. No, you tell us. You tell us.
3: Yeah. So like she smiled and then she said good luck. And I didn't know what she was talking about.
0: Oh,
3: I looked down. I was holding a lotto ticket in my hand.
1: Okay.
2: Scratch.
1: Nice of her to notice.
3: Yeah, so I was like, hey, maybe if you tap it, it'll be the magic ticket.
0: Okay, now we're standing in the doorway blocking everybody else.
1: Touch my ticket for good luck?
0: Uh-huh.
2: I mean, telling girls to tap it is usually a little...
1: Yeah.
0: No, that's what you do at like a casino table. I mean, I'm with him on this.
3: For the moment, it was my only shot, and I know it's corny, but like she gave me a nice, cute smile and tap, tap, tap.
2: Oh.
3: But then she goes, now I need to see if you win, though. So
2: yeah.
3: We went, and no, I was lost.
2: She's not good luck.
3: Great, but I'm like, hey, you owe me. Maybe we could just have a date. And that's where it happens. I got her number.
1: Yeah.
2: That's so cordial. I like that.
3: At the time, I didn't know if she was just giving me a fake number and she was just being nice in the moment, but she did text back and it was her. So
0: that's cute.
1: Okay. So did it lead to an actual, like, official date? Not at a gas station?
3: almost.
0: Oh.
1: Almost.
0: No.
2: Almost.
0: Okay. Take us up to the right to the point of failure.
3: So I'll just say up front, it's definitely on me.
2: Oh, no.
3: We had something lined up, and I swear to God, an hour before we're supposed to be having our date, I had to cancel it, basically.
0: What?
1: What?
0: Why?
1: Yeah.
0: Why?
3: I had a work event that I just couldn't get out of. And it was across town and everything. And I was just caught up in like being excited about having a date. I wasn't paying attention to what I had going on.
0: Do what Alexis would do and just fake sick.
4: Yeah.
0: What are you doing?
4: 100%.
3: I mean, I tried. I called her and I was like, hey, I'll just ditch the work thing. Like, I don't even care if I get in trouble. And she was like, no, just go. She definitely seemed disappointed, but like, I think she understood.
0: That sucks, though, because it's
2: that
0: like...
2: That kind of ruins the chemistry a little.
0: It does. And all the things leading up to this are like really a once in a million chance. Like the interaction at the gas station, the actual real number that you got, that she actually agreed to go out on a date.
1: Yeah.
0: And then you screwed it all up.
1: Okay.
2: Well, maybe,
1: I don't feel like we need to keep piling on. So what did you do? Did you reschedule?
3: So after we had hung up, I sent her like another text sort of apology. And her response, though, was, if you get out early, why don't you get a bottle of wine and come over?
0: Ooh, that's a good offer.
1: That is definite silver lining.
3: I made any excuse to get out of there. I was like, hey, I got to go. I'm not feeling so well. I tried anything I could.
1: I think I have COVID. I have to leave.
2: I'm really sick and my house is on fire. Yeah.
0: But it worked. You bailed early and you went over to her house with the wine?
3: Almost
1: again? What happened this time?
2: Would you get the wrong house?
0: Finish the job!
1: What happened?
3: There's just issues with transportation, and like I had to go get wine, and it was all the way across town, and it just got too late. And
4: oh my God, figure it out.
1: It's really bad when Alexis is admonishing you to get your life together.
0: How did you let her know the second time that you had to bail again?
3: So like she kept kind of being like, where are you? She said it got too late and she was mad, basically. Like, she was just like, it's too late, like, never mind. But now she doesn't even text me back or anything. She doesn't want to do another date. Like, she just ghosted me after that.
2: You missed your window.
0: You're not reliable now.
2: Yeah.
0: You know, that's the problem.
2: That's true.
4: Two times.
1: Okay, but now we're going to say something positive about him before we make this phone call.
0: Well, he sounds like a nice guy, and it's good that you have a job.
2: Hey,
4: it was nice you called her to bail.
3: I mean, I just don't want her to forget about like how random it was that we met up at a convenience store and how it just, it all seemed to align, and like just one off night really can't just mess it all up. I think like there is something.
2: Fate is still working here.
0: Yeah. Well, you have to promise to like not try to change plans if we actually get you a second date at the end of this.
2: So bad.
0: Look at your schedule.
1: And before we call this woman, do we have her name?
3: Kim.
0: Kim.
1: Okay.
2: All right.
1: I feel like this is going to be the moment that all of your bad luck finally turns around.
0: He's going to get that winning scratcher.
2: Yeah. We're going to.

0: The best mix of the 90s to now, 103.1 KCDA. If you're just joining us, Andre's first date with Kim was a series of almosts, but not quite.
1: Yeah.
0: He almost made it to dinner, almost made it to her place, almost got a bottle of wine. We don't even know if he actually made it home that night. He may have gotten just locked out of his car and slept on the side of the road.
1: Oh, but he almost got there.
0: Almost. He's just having that kind of luck lately. But hopefully, with Brooke in the room, we can change it.
2: Yeah, bro.
1: Oh, I'm lucky?
0: Yeah, Brooke, you want to tap it for good luck?
1: Dude, I am the worst. If there is a 50-50 chance, it fails.
2: Yeah.
1: Okay. I am not lucky.
0: Okay, Alexis, but do you want to tap it?
3: Why not?
0: Okay.
1: There we go.
0: Here we go.
2: So someone's going to decide it here and there.
0: Andre, we're all tapping it for you. How does it feel?
4: I feel lucky right now.
1: Okay. I love that you think our show is the one that's going to turn this around for you.
0: I mean, at this point, she's not responding to him, so how much worse could it possibly get?
1: I want you guys to go out again. I really do.
0: Yeah.
4: Me too.
2: Or just go out, right?
1: Oh, that's true.
0: That's right. Go out for a first time. So let's see if we can make that happen. I'm going to dial Kim's number right now. Hopefully she picks up. But here we go.
5: Hello.
0: Hey, is this Kim?
5: Yes. Who's this?
0: Hey, Kim, this is a radio show called Brooke and Jeffrey in the Morning.
1: We are so thankful you answered the phone. Yeah.
2: Good morning, Kim.
5: Okay. Hi.
1: Sorry, Kim, across a little overeager.
2: It is a little weird.
0: We're all very eager to talk to you because we've heard a lot about you from one of our listeners, a guy named Andre, that you were supposed to go out with recently.
5: Oh, God. That guy.
1: What'd you say about him?
5: That guy, yeah.
0: That guy. He is that guy.
1: Yeah.
0: And,
2: ooh, nice, Jeff.
0: And we do this segment called the Second Date Update, where basically we try to help two listeners reconnect after a first date or if something went wrong. We heard that you two had a date planned, and it never really happened.
5: This is throwing me all off.
1: It's throwing you off.
5: Radio call. Yeah, the radio is calling me about.
1: Yep.
0: Yeah, no, my voice does have that sort of hypnotizing effect on people, so I'll try to slow it down.
1: I think it was a good thing, Jeff.
0: Okay. Well,
2: this is a different situation.
0: We're
2: still normal people.
1: Can we just say, like, he told us about the interaction at the gas station, and, like, that is so cool. Like, this just doesn't happen very often that you run into somebody and sparks immediately fly.
3: A real meet cute.
2: Yeah.
0: Yeah. Usually you get robbed at those gas stations by those dudes, but
1: so
0: he just had you tap his ticket.
2: Wait, did he pickpocket you? We didn't ask.
0: That's a fair point.
1: No, I want to hear about the interaction from your perspective.
5: I don't know. It was kind of flirty, fun. I loved his smile.
1: Okay.
0: All right.
1: Okay.
0: He felt a lot of those things too, and he said he was really excited to meet up with you, and he told us there was a date plan that didn't quite happen, then a hangout was planned that also didn't quite happen.
2: Yeah.
0: So can we just safely assume that you're like 10 out of 10 frustrated with him?
5: Oh, absolutely. That would be an understatement.
0: Okay, but
1: listen, he did say that you gave your blessing for him to go to the work event instead of the date. So
5: it didn't make me very happy, but hey, I was rolling with it. At this point, we were destined with our gas station meetup.
1: Okay. They were still on the same page.
0: But you say that, so what changed your mind? Because according to him, you've stopped responding to his texts.
5: I would say what really changed my mind is when he went to pick up the bottle of wine.
1: What?
5: At the store. Yeah.
1: Why?
0: What?
5: No lie. That guy called me from the liquor store 3 or 4 times.
2: What?
5: I mean, just going back and forth about which wine he should buy.
1: Oh.
5: He's like, bro, I don't know which one you would like. Do you like red? Do you like white? What about pink? Should it be California? Maybe a foreign. Like, I don't know. He's sending me photos. He really couldn't decide on the bottle of wine.
1: You got multiple texts and multiple calls just trying to pick out one bottle of wine?
5: for 30 minutes.
0: Oh, my gosh. We did not. By the way, he didn't tell us that he had called you from the wine place.
1: He also didn't tell us it took him 30 minutes to pick up one bottle of wine. Yeah. No wonder it got too late.
0: Sure, but yeah. In his defense, a lot of dudes have no experience with wine, and they don't know what to do. So
2: it is an art to pick one out.
3: If someone doesn't tell you a type, just bring any.
1: Ask the worker there. Like, hey, man, I got $15 to spend. What do I buy?
0: Well, you know what they say about making eye contact in a wine store.
2: It's like a gas station.
1: I don't think so.
2: You don't want to get shanked with a wine cork.
5: Even after he got the wine, it was even more of a dilemma for him. Like, hey, is it too late for me to come over? Oh. Which highway should I take?
2: Oh, no.
5: Do you think it'd be easier to take the back street?
1: Oh, dude, okay.
2: It's like his indecisiveness almost shows weakness or something.
1: I'm trying to defend him, but I'm triggered.
0: Yeah, that is hard for me.
5: It's a pattern.
0: Okay, so his indecisiveness definitely turned you off.
2: Do you
0: feel like this is a good time to tell her that he's listening on the other line?
1: Don't
0: or should we
1: it
0: wait
1: like
0: more
1: that.
0: To
2: Maybe
0: do that?
2: Not.
1: Do it.
0: Okay, I'm going to go for it. Kim, I have to tell you, Andre's been on the other line of this call listening and wants to talk to you.
5: Are you sure if he wants to talk to me?
0: I would assume so, but I don't know. Andre, are you there?
4: I'm here, yeah. I mean, I don't think I was being that indecisive, like, really. Like, maybe a little bit, but, like, I wanted to give you the options. You weren't there. Like, maybe I gave you too many options or, like, not enough. Are they being too vague on the phone?
1: This is not helping.
0: Okay.
1: This is not helping.
0: You're kind of doing it, dude.
5: Wishy-washy. Andre, you're doing it right now. You're literally all over the place.
4: I'm sorry. I can't help it. I'm nervous.
0: Well, I mean, I can understand. Like, when you want somebody to like you, when you want to impress them, you want to be able to deliver. And sometimes you don't know. You're overcorrecting.
1: He's an overthinker. True.
2: But I was just going to say, overthinking can be the opposite problem.
1: It's a positive way to spin it, for sure.
4: I see what you guys are saying, how I can, like, definitely come across that way. But on the other hand, I think I'm just weighing my options a lot of the time. Like, that's how I feel like it is. So, I don't know.
1: You don't know. Okay. That's the problem. That right there is the...
0: We make some good points, but some points are not good that we make.
1: I don't know.
4: Yeah, basically.
0: Okay.
2: No. All right.
1: I mean, you got to prove to her that you can be a decisive person who can make a choice and stick with it and be confident in the road you're taking.
0: Andre, go ahead. Talk to Kim decisively.
4: I would like to go out with you again. We can figure out what kind of wine we can get ahead of time.
0: No. You don't want to figure it out.
2: Just tell me what to buy.
4: But, like, seriously, I'll be a gentleman. We can go out at night. We can go out in the afternoon. We can get a 6 a.m. cup of coffee. Like, okay. Whatever you want to do.
2: Wow.
5: Andre, I still don't think that you're really grasping where I'm coming from. Because even before you went to your work thing, you literally spent 10 minutes on the phone just going back and forth with me on if you should go. Do you not recognize that?
2: Work thing.
1: That's right.
4: I mean, I don't know what to say. I mean, a lot of good points are getting made, but
1: I think it's more like, Andre, what happened to the guy at the gas station that knew right in the moment that he had to seize the day, ask the girl out, and make it happen?
2: That's true. He needed to get his scratch ticket tapped.
1: That was attractive.
3: I don't want to know how long he spent choosing which scratch ticket to buy.
0: Yeah. Kim just wants gas station vibes. Can you get gas station vibes?
4: When that happened, I didn't even have time to think. It was like a split-second decision.
1: I think that's what you say. Less thinking. Yes. I mean, we don't actually often promote that very often.
0: So let's practice right now. Do you want to go on another date with Kim? We'd pay for it.
4: Yes.
0: Perfect.
1: Yay!
0: Good job.
2: Right away, he knew it.
0: Now the hard part is getting Kim to agree. Yeah. Kim, would you like to go out on another date with Andre? Because, again, we would fund that date.
1: He knows what the problem is, right? And I think maybe he can improve before the next time. He deserves one more chance.
4: I could improve. I'm hoping I do. I'm just really hoping there's another chance that I don't.
1: No.
5: Oh, my God.
0: What do you say?
5: You're doing
0: Kim?
5: It right now.
4: I'm trying.
0: We need a yes or no. Now you're being indecisive.
5: No, I'm going to have to pass.
0: Oh, man.
1: Dang
0: but
1: it.
0: Maybe.
1: No.
0: No,
6: no, maybe. I'm not indecisive. I'm very, very sure.
0: All right. Andre, dude, I'm sorry.
4: What do I do with this bottle of wine that's just sitting in my car then?
2: Okay. Oh, you kept the wine.
1: You go back to a gas station. You find another attractive woman.
3: Yeah.
2: Just hand it to her.
3: You're ready.
0: Tell her to tap it.
1: Yeah.
0: All right, that's the end of the show today. Oh, we're running out of time, so Alexis, we only have time for three words. No. Go, hurry.
2: Three words.
3: Three words. Go drink a lot.
2: Hey!
0: I don't know if I can support that.
2: No, I'm into it. Let's go.
0: It's 10 a.m.
2: Let's get home first.
1: All right.

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1: So I said I'm not sure I'd want to date someone who I couldn't enjoy morning coffee with. Like, if you're going to talk to me, preach to me about matcha, matcha, matcha, I don't need to hear so much.
2: Oh, it strikes a chord.
3: Yeah,
2: with
3: Ryan. Now I know. Yeah, now we're really pinpointing it.
2: Yeah.
1: No, mine could be matcha or tea. If you only have tea in the morning,
3: or celery
1: I need
3: juice.
1: Someone. Yeah, if you only have celery juice in the morning, I need someone who gets excited about me making their coffee. Like, I want you to smell the beans, feel the kick, enjoy the caffeine, and go to sleep that night looking forward to the next morning. Why? Because you get to share your coffee ceremony. I don't know why that's such a big deal to me.
3: No,
1: but
3: I get it.
1: It is. Like, when I have house guests and they sit with me in the morning and they don't want me to pour them a cup of the coffee I made them.
2: Oh.
1: Yeah, exactly.
3: You're like, there's the door.
2: We should do a sleepover.

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1: But how about arguments in your relationship? I mean, they just aren't fun. I don't want to argue in my relationship. I don't argue in my if I ever get married marriage. But research shows the number one predictor of divorce is arguments about finances. Money.
2: Yeah.
1: Number one predictor about divorce. Arguments about money use the harshest language, are more intense, they last longer, and they take longer to recover from. Anybody here have those arguments?
2: I think in general, but not, I mean, no.
1: You do not. Well, isn't your husband? Yes, that's his name.
2: Yes,
1: Michael. Isn't he? He's a math guy. He's a spreadsheet guy.
2: Yeah, he's director of finance for a company.
1: Exactly. So he understands it pretty well.
3: How do you argue with that?
2: Yeah,
1: but that's the number one predictor. It's just interesting that they boiled it down to that. Here's today's quote: "Give every day the chance to become the most beautiful day of your life."
2: Oh, love that.
1: That is a struggle. But you can try to chip away at it, at least some little pieces of beauty. But it is a struggle. Yeah, it is. But try to chip away at it, and then, you know, eventually get better and better and better at it.
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1: There are rumors that Benson Boone and influencer Alex Earl are together. 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
1: If you're a responsible dog daddy or mutt mama, after they do their business, you pick it up, right? You put the poop bag away, but is dropping the bag and

0: The best mix of the 90s to now. 103.1 KCDA. Michaela, what happened?
1: So I was dog sitting for a friend this week, and we went on a little walk. And of course, halfway through the walk, the dog went to the bathroom. I put the poop in the bag. And I was like, I don't want to walk with this bag for the next 15 minutes. And so I was like, oh, I'll just throw it in this trash can outside of this home. I did that, and then the neighbor gave me the dirtiest look. So now I'm like, should I not have done that?
0: What kind of trash can? Like the ones you put out on the sidewalk?
1: Yeah.
2: Was it trash day?
0: What color was the trash can?
1: It was black.
0: Black is fine,
2: no,
0: I think.
2: No, but was it full or was it empty?
1: It was empty.
0: But was it away from the house?
1: It was on the sidewalk, yeah.
0: Yeah. What do you mean?
2: So now I think that's... this random stranger with their empty trash can has other person's dog poop for a week.
0: They're totally tied up and knotted up in a bag.
3: Yeah, it's a trash can.
2: It's their trash can.
0: Are we not people who can be kind to
2: no,
0: each other?
2: No, I hold
0: about
2: it
0: our pet?
2: The entire walk until I get back home to my trash can and I'll throw it
3: that
2: in the house.
3: That is crazy.
0: Oh
3: work.
0: My gosh. Well, you live with rude people.
2: What does that have to do with who I live with?
0: No, on your street. Because you're afraid to put it in their trash cans.
2: I'm not afraid. I just don't think it's right.
0: When you look at the grand scheme of life, come on, people. Let your very responsible dog owners tie up a knot and put that bag in your can. Get over it.
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103.1 KCDA. Artist Lorde is letting fans in on her recording process in honor of the one-year anniversary of her album Virgin by releasing a whopping 49 of its demos, some of which are pretty early versions, unfinished, even flawed versions, along with a raw personal note to fans. Lorde said, "The work is really bad for a long time. You have to live in the wrongness and hack your way out." You can check out those demos, some of which date back to 2022 on Lorde's site under X-Rays.

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4: 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I mean, everybody's there, yeah. And there's no shortage of gossip and drama.
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1: So, Jordan, let's call you up to the mic here. You have decided to blow off Bumble and Hinge and Coffee Meets Bagel and Happn, and you landed on Nectar, right?
2: Yes, that is correct.
1: And you met someone on Nectar. Here's the breaking news. Sissany, Tanya, Michaela, Madison, Ruby, Jordan.
2: Yes.
3: Wow.
2: What? Yeah.
1: Well, you don't sound nearly as excited as somebody who just met somebody who's not met somebody. What's wrong?
2: No. It was great. I think the date was amazing. I went on a date with this guy, and he already knew that I was into music. So he kind of just started off by, who's your top three artists? And the first person I said was Tyler, the Creator. He was like, okay, give me a second. And he's like, what's your favorite album by him? I told him. He pulls up an instrumental of one of the songs and tells me to freestyle.
3: Did you?
2: Obviously, I couldn't take the L. I was like, okay. And I think that's why it made me nervous. But I basically said, I'm on a coffee date. He just became my mate. Why did 6 sit next to 7? Because that boy ate.
1: Why are you working here? You got a bigger, brighter career. That's awesome.
2: Oh, I was like shaking after. And he was like, are you okay? I'm like, I can't believe you just made me do that. Like,
3: that's so good.
1: Whoa. I'm so happy I came to work today. So somebody threw that at me, I would be way out. I would not know how to freestyle.
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1: Sometimes your friends or family's advice is not so good, right? 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Come to us for free, maybe good, maybe not so good advice, some input. We'll get into that. We've got a caller on the line who, I think we can provide some input for. Hang on.
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0: 1031 KCDA, the best mix of the 90s to now. The question, Mandy, is how do you bring up moving in together with somebody you're seeing?
1: Yeah, so my boyfriend and I have been dating for a year, and my lease is about to be up in a couple of months. And so I've been dropping hints about living together, like, wow, like, apartment hunting is really expensive, or it'd be really nice to split, with, you know, rent with someone.
2: Oh, good.
1: You know, and then also it'd be like, what places would be perfect for the both of us, but nothing. Like,
0: he's not picking up on that last hint. What place would be right for the both of us? He's not picking up on that?
1: No, it doesn't seem like it. And
0: Look, it sounds to me like you need to address with your boyfriend what he's not seeing clearly when you say, what do you think about a place for the both of us? Is he not enthusiastic? Is he not optimistic? Because it sounds like he's intentionally, I don't want to say it, but intentionally ignoring that. And that could be a bigger problem at the root of it. So I would pinpoint that statement and ask him why he's not responding to it. And I wish you good luck, Mandy.
1: Thank you.
0: She's like, I did not want to hear that.
2: Well, I know.
0: All right. Well, good luck and thank you very much for listening. I hope it works out, okay?
1: Thank you.
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1: We don't need more scams to know about,
2: literally,
1: right?
2: Literally.
0: More tech, more scams. So here's the thing. You really do have to protect your phone number, because as tech evolves, people can really start to steal things from you if they have your cell phone number. Mm-hmm. In this case, they're stealing rewards points. Sisney, what are the details?
2: So basically just that. So you start chatting with somebody, you feel a connection, they ask
0: you
2: for your number.
0: You walk out of a store, right?
2: Mm-hmm.
0: Okay.
2: It could be anywhere too. I mean, you don't have to be just outside of these stores. Like, they could take your number at a bar and then go use it at whatever stores they want. It could be CVS, right. Walgreens, Kohl's. I mean, but the story that I saw was specifically about Sephora. And then they'll go in and they'll use your number to steal all your rewards points and get free stuff.
3: Yeah, that's a lot of stuff.
2: It is.
0: So do you check your rewards points? I think you should check your balance every once in a while to make sure that, you know, nothing is disappearing.
2: I definitely do not check my rewards points. I don't give out your phone number, Sisney. I can't tell you the last time I checked any of those.
3: And I like to save mine up. Like, I'm like, no, I don't want to use them today. I like to save them up.
0: It's so funny. I do that with snacks and treats and sweets. I will save things up and realize that I never have them because I'm always waiting for the right occasion to have them.
2: Right?
0: Yeah, you know? Yeah. So I think they're training employees to look out for this and to check identity and check to make sure it's the right person using the phone number. But check your balance points every once in a while because you do want to use those.
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1: Tanya has a trending report on the way. We know Travis and Taylor got married.
2: Yes, we did. So I figured we'd take a trip down memory lane on their love story.
1: I figured we would. This is good news, right? Good news over the weekend.

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1: And there you go. That's going to wrap it up for us. Tomorrow, we're back to do it again. 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
1: Welcome to Monday. Toby Knapp is my name. Did you have a good 4th of July? Do you have any fireworks left? If you do, don't light them off. Or don't get caught lighting them off. Unless they're sparklers, in which case you're probably okay. Anyway, let's get the afternoon started, shall we?
2: I'm holding on your rope, got me 10 feet off.

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1: Hello, Julia. Toby Knapp is my name. I'm curious. When you need to recover from a very fast-paced world, right? And that includes fast-paced weekends. What do you do? What's your pro tip? Can you share that with the class?
2: I spend a whole day doing absolutely nothing productive. There's no guilt. There's no schedule. It's just pure recharging.
1: Oh, that sounds like heaven.
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1: 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Toby Knapp is my name. 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Thank you. So share with the class, what do you do when you need to unplug and recharge?
2: I turn my phone off and read. It's the best way to remove yourself from the struggles of the day. Just immerse yourself in an entirely different story altogether.
1: I love reading, but sometimes my ADHD kicks in and then I'm like, okay, I'm done. And then I get through maybe 2 to 3 chapters and then it's over. Craziness. I should probably call my therapist, right?
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1: Hang out for Sia, also Brittany and Alex Warren, Shaboozy coming up, Bruno Mars, I Just Might, Toby Knapp is my name. Thank you for letting me hang in your life on this Monday, July 6th. I know, getting back into the grind after the 4th of July.

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Toby Knapp, Spokane Indians baseball is back for spring and summer. Avista Stadium, where the kids are sticking from ice cream. Somebody's keeping score like it's the World Series, and honestly, that's kind of the magic of it. 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
1: I was just looking at the month of July. 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Who

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1: I just love Ryan Tedder and One Republic. 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Need Your Love.

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1: Just past 4 o'clock, my parents named me Toby. Oh, look, Taylor Swift. She's been busy. The Fate of Ophelia coming up in just a few. Benson Boone on the way. The Backstreet Boys also somber. Now, Linkin Park and Numb. Because I, too, have become so numb. Not really, but I was just trying to be clever.

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2: 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I'm Toby Knapp, just past 5 o'clock. Bruno Mars coming up. Alex Warren and now Christina Perry.
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